0: Opening after weeks of delays. Opening weekend at Wanaka's Treble Cone's been delayed further due to a lack of snow on its slopes. But Mount Hart, the Remarkables, Cadrona and Coronet Peak will all have their learner slopes open for people to get their first taste of this year's season. NZ Ski CEO Paul Anderson says more than 15 centimetres of snow has fallen over the past 48 hours.
1: Most importantly, it's really cold. So we've had good, you know, minus four to minus six snowmaking conditions, which has been just fantastic.
0: The Mountains to Sea Conservation Trust says it may not be able to continue its work without public donations. More than half of its government funding has been cut, threatening its ability to offer education to schools and communities in need. The Trust offers hands-on training in nature and runs the popular Fish of the Year campaign. Co-director Kim Jones says they need help from the public in order to keep running. That's news.
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0: In sport, to Group 1 action at the FIFA World Cup in Boston.
6: Dembele, oh, he has a World Cup hat-trick, and it's taken him 32 minutes to get there. You are witnessing something truly special.
0: Ousmane Dembele has scored a first-half hat-trick to lead France to a table-topping 4-1 win over Norway in their final pool match. Senegal have pumped Iraq 5-0 in Toronto. World number one Scottie Scheffler has shown his class to storm to the lead after the second round of the PGA Tour Travellers Championship. Scheffler leads by two shots after sinking 11 birdies en route to a 10-under round and was one shot off the course record. 20-year-old Australian Maya Joint has been drawn to face 44-year-old seven-time champion Serena Williams at Wimbledon in the first round. That's sport. I'm Sandy Hodge.
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9: Fine with southerlies today, reaching a high of 17, overnight a low of 6 degrees. For Sunday, fine southeasterlies and a high of 18. Out on the water now, southeast 15 knots, rising to 20 knots for a time, and again in the evening as well. Sea becoming moderate for a time in the evening, and fine with some easterly swells of 1.5 metres, rising to 2 metres. Alright, just gone 5 minutes past 12. Very good afternoon to you if you're just tuning in. Broadcasting live in our retro Zephyr caravan this morning at the Fitianga Community Services Trust, celebrating the opening of the brand new Blue Light Youth Centre.

The script and Will I Am on the Coromandel CFM. It is Hall of Fame and Maxi Priest Wild World kicking off our 12 o'clock hour. Very good afternoon to you.

0: Live and local on the Coromandel's CFM 95.1, 94.0 and online anywhere at cfm.co.nz. We are out and about today in more than one place at the moment, currently sitting at 16 degrees, a bit warmer than it was this morning, right, Rob?
1: Yeah, well, I'm just ruining putting a singlet on underneath my shirt at the moment. But it's a beautiful day here in Whiri City, and we're enjoying a good flow of people through the Council's Resilience Expo Roadshow. So this is so we're at Crossroads Church, right in the corner by the roundabout opposite New World, and about, 150 metres from CFM?
0: Yeah, I mean, I reckon you could yell about that distance if you're loud enough.
1: You could just about do that. So a good steady flow of people through here, talking to fire and emergency, talking to rural support, civil defence and other groups, finding out about building resilience. There's a few prizes to go, and I think we haven't quite run out of sausages, but the barbecue's now turned off, so Fleming and I are going to eat the rest of the sausages ourselves. It's been good. A lot of people, the comments are people are learning new stuff about how we get through disasters, how well we are doing. And I was just talking to Helena from the council, and we were talking about that thing, Sam. It's like, it's not that you don't know how to do it. It's that sometimes you don't know that there's something that you can do and something that's available for you. You don't know that, and so you don't know to apply for it or to apply it.
0: Yeah, I mean, what would you say your key takeaways are from today? Have you learned anything new?
1: I've learned that the whole community have done really well with disasters. I mean, there's a board in here which shows that, I think I said this earlier today, since Gabrielle, or including Gabrielle, there have been 12 weather events. And that's in like 4 years, 5 years. So that's a lot. But that we have learnt how to get through it. We have learnt how to be resilient, to use the catchphrase. Through it, but there are still things that we can do a little bit better.
0: Rob, it winds up at 1 o'clock, right?
1: No, it winds up at 2 o'clock. You wind up at 1 o'clock.
0: That's right.
1: I wind up at 2 o'clock.
0: I'm getting mixed up. Okay, 2 o'clock. Okay, so people have got an hour and a half or so to head on down and ask the experts questions. It sounds like there's a few extra sausages, so you could go and help Rob and Fleming finish those sausages.
1: Yeah, loaded kiwi are still here, and are you guys still cooking? Over there, yeah, they're smiling. They can't hear me at all.
0: Nice.
1: And Sugarfish, I'm going to go and get a coffee from Sugarfish, though.
0: Yeah. Okay, Rob, well, I'll leave you to it. It sounds like it's all go there, so make sure you head on down to Crossroads Church in Whitianga. They're there until 2 o'clock and learn how to be resilient here in the Coromandel Peninsula.
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0: Live and local on the Coromandel CFM, 24 minutes past 12. On the way very shortly, got your CFM local news in review for this weekend. So we're finding out what's happened over the week. But also, we are broadcasting live in our retro Zephyr Caravan at the moment at the Blue Light Youth Group Open Day. This is in Whitianga. at the Fitianga Community Services Trust. They're here until 1 o'clock. So this is your chance to kind of come down and learn a bit about what the Blue Light Youth Group do for the community. And from the chats that I've had with some of the volunteers here today, they do a lot for the community. So there's mentors here, leadership programs, life skill. They've got nice areas where you can kind of chillax and relax. This is designed for people aged 10 through 24, and you do need to apply to be a part of it. But like I said, this is an open date. So this is kind of your option to come and check it out and say hi. So do that. We're here until 1 o'clock. See you if you head on down. All right, time to get groovy. We're heading to 1976 now, but a bit of Boz Scaggs. It's Lowdown on CFM.

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0: $5 million water treatment plant being officially opened by Thames Coromandel Mayor Peter Revel. Concern over the potential impacts to conservation land on the Coromandel Peninsula was expressed to Thames Coromandel District Councillors. A packed public forum provided applause for those speaking. At the same meeting, councillors unanimously ratified three shortlisted proposals for local government amalgamation. Residents can have their say on the options through a survey open until July 15. Confirmation also that the Waikato Regional Council portion of annual rates bills will increase less than 1% for the next 12 months. The council confirmed this, approving an annual plan which set rates with a 0.9% increase. A majority of the Whangamataa RSA Club members, after 72 years, have decided the club will withdraw from the national RSA body, the reason for the decision being the increased cost of affiliation. A spokesman said that it would be business as usual for the 2,000-member club, in particular with signatory events such as Anzac Day and the Combined Services Day. Ongoing development of the 300-lot Pyra Hills development on the town's former racecourse site is now being led by Wayne Wright Jr. following the death of his father earlier this year. Wayne Jr., previously responsible for the family's Long Ridge Village development, is now heading both projects. The Hills project, besides the premium house sites, provides a 2-hectare village which includes a chapel, restaurant, cycling trail, community park and community facilities. Opening next month, the new Hariki Plains Library and Community Centre will be known as He Pataka Korero. Groups and individuals who made submissions on the proposed closing of two Hahe beach tracks can expect a response during the next 2 weeks. Jenny and Holmes is ready to build your Coromandel dream home. I'm John Freer for Coromandel CFM.
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2: Sarah Matthew, wife of Auckland surveyor Felton Matthew, visited the Coromandel Harbour and stayed at Webster's Hotel in May 1840. She reported, quotes, "An assemblage of adventurers of all kinds. Locals were a motley throng. It is difficult to imagine a more extraordinary assemblage of characters. Others she met she held in poor regard, many degrees below those of New South Wales in apparent respectability." Again, she continued, "Somewhat, I imagine, of the Kentucky style, half horse, half alligator, with a touch of the earthquake." She was very difficult to impress. She was a social snob, but delighted in recounting a meeting at Webster's camp with the Earl of Caithness's eldest son, soon to inherit the title, no doubt. Or was he one of the first remittance men to reach New Zealand? Paid by family money to stay away, never to darken their doorsteps ever again. Or an adventurer? Charged to restore the family fortunes by whatever methods? We never found out the fate of the Earl of Caithness's eldest son.
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0: 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Very good afternoon to you if you were just tuning in.
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0: All right, there is Winter Wonderland school holiday activities planned by TCDC Libraries. This is starting from the 7th of July, 10:30 till 11:30 a.m. Drop it at the Mercury Bay Library, the Thames Library and the Tairua Library. These school holidays, they'll have challenges to try, crafts to make and games to play. All of these sessions as well are completely free of charge. Just drop in on the day. Sessions take place on Tuesday, Wednesdays and Thursdays between 10:30 and 11:30 a.m. First in, first serve, so you'll need to make sure you are there a little bit early and note that their supplies are limited. But if this is something you want to, take part, then, go and do that. Back to the best music right now. Coldplay, Feels Like I'm Falling in Love on CFM.

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John Farnham, and that's Freedom on the Coromandel's CFM. News, sport and weather along the way at 1 o'clock very shortly. Right now, though, Dave Dobbin, Loyal on CFM.

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3: In this update, a busy afternoon ahead for many sports bars. The All Whites are taking on Belgium at 3pm, with a win putting New Zealand through to the knockout stage of the Football World Cup for the first time ever. The Warriors will take on the Dolphins straight after at 5pm. Steve Gillett, the owner of Auckland's Kingslander Bar, says their tables are booked out and ready.
4: With the All Whites at 3 o'clock and then with the Warriors playing afterwards at 5, it'll be a feast of sport.
3: US President Donald Trump's called Iran's strike on a vessel in the Strait of Hormuz a foolish violation of the agreement to end the war with Tehran. The Singapore-flagged cargo ship was reportedly struck by a projectile near Oman, pausing the evacuation of more than 11,000 stranded sailors. International relations expert Roxanne Farman-Farmayan told the BBC Iran struck a Singaporean vessel to send a specific message.
5: Singapore sits on the Strait of Malacca, where there actually are certain service fees charged for the passage of ships.
3: That's news.
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3: In sport, Coach Darren Baisley's urging the All Whites to write footballing history this afternoon. Victory over Belgium in Vancouver would secure New Zealand's passage to the knockout rounds for the first time at a Senior Men's Football World Cup.
9: Again, somebody's going to have to take a moment of quality and score a goal or two or three. You know, our job is to help create those chances, create those moments, and then somebody's going to have to take them like Eli did in the first game and Finn did in the second game.
3: Dame Lydia Ko snuck inside the two-over cut line with a three-under second round at the Women's PGA Championship. She is one over for the tournament, still 13 shots off the lead. Warriors second rower Kurt Capewell can't wait to get back on the field after a lengthy NRL absence. Today's clash with the Dolphins in Brisbane will be the 32-year-old's first appearance for the club for 42 days. That's sport. I'm Sandy Hodge.
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10: Fine with southerlies today, reaching a high of 17, overnight a low of 6 degrees. For Sunday, fine southeasterlies and a high of 18. Out on the water now, southeast 15 knots, rising to 20 knots for a time, and again in the evening as well. Sea becoming moderate for a time in the evening, and fine with some easterly swells of 1.5 metres, rising to 2 metres.

FM, Murder on the Dance Floor, Chaka Khan kicking off our 1 o'clock hour. Very good afternoon to you. Patrick Hernandez up next right now, The Pretenders. I'll Stand By You on CFM.

0: Patrick Hernandez, that is Born to Be Alive on the Coromandel CFM, 100% locally owned Pure Peninsula Radio. The Disaster Resilience Road Show Expo is on now until 2 o'clock at the Crossroads Church in Whitianga. So if you want to, yeah, go and check it out, make sure you do. There's a whole lot of great experts there teaching you how to be resilient in case of weather events here, and make sure you have the right stuff and be prepared should anything happen. Rob's there as well, so go on down and say hi. They've got special guests there from Fire Emergency New Zealand, the New Zealand Defence Force, Hamish from Crisis Bunker. They've got activities and prizes and also food. It's all happening Crossroads Church in Whitianga. That's on until 2 o'clock this afternoon.
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1: 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Like my favorite song going round and round my head. 5 days.

Lost Frequencies, Where Are You Now on the Coromandel's CFM, playing the best music variety. U2 on the way next right now, but a Nick Kershaw. 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

0: CFM, Nick Kershaw, and Wouldn't It Be Good. 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I've got Tina Turner and One Republic up next.
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Tina Turner and I Don't Want to Fight on the Coromandel CFM. Hey, that is it from me today. I will catch you again next week. Until then, though, have a good rest of your weekend. I've got some washing to go and take care of. I know, how boring is that? Rob's with you next. After two, here's One Republic, Stop and Stare on CFM. See ya!

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3: In this update, the All Whites and their supporters could soon be heading home from the Football World Cup. They're facing Belgium, a must-win match at 3pm. It will determine if they make the knockout stages for the first time ever or are out of the tournament altogether. Jason Pine is in Vancouver among the Kiwis enjoying some friendly Canadian hospitality.
4: I'll give it a 9. Not my hometown, but could be. Love it here. Great food, lovely people.
3: 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UNICEF Aotearoa CEO Susan Glasgow says 3.9 million children live in the affected areas and were already living through a severe humanitarian situation.
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3: In sport, All Whites coach Darren Baisley's seeking perfection as they look to make history at the Football World Cup today. New Zealand meet Belgium in their final pool game, knowing victory will take them into the knockout stages, but anything else will end their tournament.
9: We need to be flawless. You know, we can't make a mistake. There's too many really world-class players on the pitch. You know, if we make a mistake, we could get punished. So, I think it's going to have to be a perfect performance.
3: The Southern Steel are desperate to capitalise on their first championship opportunity since their current coach was their captain in 2018. They've travelled north for tonight's title decider against top qualifiers, the Mystics in Auckland. World number one Scottie Scheffler has produced a 10-under-par second round to take a two-shot lead at the latest event on golf's PGA Tour in Connecticut. That's sport. I'm Sandy Hodge.
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10: 2:04. Good afternoon. Rob holding with you for the rest of the afternoon. Well, for the daylight parts anyway. It's been fun up at the the TCDC Disaster Resilience Expo Roadshow at the Crossroads Church in Whitianga. Now sitting in the cool studio for the rest of the afternoon. So fine weather today, fine weather tomorrow. It's going to get cold again tonight, down to 6 degrees and back up to about 18 tomorrow. Out on the water, it's not too bad at all. Hauraki Gulf has southerlies at 15 knots, or southwesters turning southerly 15 knots this evening. Fine weather. Pretty much the same thing for the Coromandel Recreational Area, but the southerlies will rise to 20 knots for a little time this evening, and an easterly swell of 1.5 metres.

John Mayer on Coromandel CFM, the best music variety. And that continues this hour with ABBA, Shania Twain, and Kiwi music from Jenny Morris. But let's keep it going now with Savage Garden, Off to the Moon and Back.

0: Kiwi music from Harm Odell on CFM. Love letters. We're asking you to send us a love letter. 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Just click on that beautiful bouquet of flowers from Flowers and Pollen, because once a month we're going to be drawing a winner, somebody who's the pick of the bunch, and they will win a $100 voucher from Flowers on Pollen and Pollen Street Thames, just for being someone above the average, and we want you to tell us who that is. So head along to our Facebook page and click on that beautiful bunch of flowers and enter the competition. I will draw the winner on Tuesday afternoon, last day of the month, at 5:10.
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1: 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It's called Tutane. 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

It's a companion piece to Not In Our Neighbourhood. 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

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The Coromandel's CFM.

0: quarter to three on CFM. Would I lie to you? No, I wouldn't at all. It's a Saturday afternoon. It's a beautiful Saturday afternoon. Make the most of it. But do have a moment. If you're thinking after lunch, you know, you had that little power nap after lunch and you think, I might just go out and chop some wood or do a little bit of work around the place. Have a moment beforehand, courtesy of ACC, and think about ways that you can prevent yourself from injuring yourself. Yeah, that'd be a good idea. Check out more details and more suggestions from ACC on the Safer Coromandel Facebook page.
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3: In this update, the All Whites' final group stage match against Belgium is kicking off now, with New Zealand needing a victory to advance in the World Cup. A win would lift New Zealand to 4 points in their group and keep them in the tournament. Isaiah Abadingo is at the Fox Sports Bar in Auckland's Viaduct.
4: Football fever is taking over Auckland's waterfront, with punters flooding into several bars to watch the All Whites' must-win game against the highly favoured Belgium. The atmosphere is building here downtown, with drinks flowing, crowds growing, and many hoping for a Kiwi upset.
3: The Venezuelan earthquakes have rocked a health system that's been in crisis for years. Magnitude 7.2 and 7.5 quakes shook the capital, Caracas, less than a minute apart earlier this week. At least 920 people are dead and over 3,000 have been injured. Venezuelan paediatrician Urbina Medina told CNN they have been missing vital medical supplies since before the pandemic.
5: First, we need water, we need antibiotics, we need anesthetic, we need even the paper sheet for the beds of the patient.
3: That's news.
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3: In sport, the All Whites bid to upset 10th-ranked Belgium in advance to the knockout rounds at the Football World Cup is getting underway in Vancouver. New Zealand start the match with two changes, Tyler Bindon replacing Michael Boxall in defence and Ryan Thomas coming into the midfield for Callum McCowart. Meanwhile, an against all odds achievement for the tiny island nation of Cape Verde. A third straight draw, this time a nil-all stalemate with Saudi Arabia, has secured them a spot in the round of 32. The Warriors are looking to blunt the Dolphins' firepower in this afternoon's NRL contest in Brisbane. Since losing the last match between the two teams in Wellington, the Redcliffe side's been on a 7-match winning streak, moving up to third on the table, just one spot behind the Warriors. And Dame Lydia Ko has just done enough to make the cut at the third Women's Golf Major of the Year. That's sport. I'm Sandy Hodge.
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9: Still sitting around 15, 16 degrees outside. A beautiful day, and it'll be beautiful tomorrow as well. Heading down to 6 degrees tonight, so a little bit cooler, and back up to 18 for Sunday. Out on the water, we've got basically southerlies at 15 knots. They're going to rise to southerlies at 20 knots for a time this evening in the Coromandel Recreational Area before dropping back to 15 knots overnight. Easterly swell of 1.5 metres.

0: Great song from Coldplay, CFM. Rob holding with you through till 5 this afternoon. We've got, we're just going to let the music play today. We've got UB40, AJR, and the Eurythmics on the way. We're all hanging on the soccer, but let's get local.
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0: The Commitments on Coromandel CFM, across the plains and the peninsula on a Saturday afternoon. And across the plains and the peninsula, we have the 2026 Claymark Hauraki Coromandel Business Awards coming up in October. Nominations are open now. So if you're a business, check out the categories on the TCDC website and enter the appropriate one for you. If you're not a business, you can nominate businesses. So there's a Hauraki People's Choice Award and a Coromandel People's Choice Award. We're going to be talking to one of the past finalists, Sean Fay, our mate Sean Fay from Beside the Seaside. He was a finalist last time. We'll find out what that meant to him Monday afternoon at around about 2:30. Right now, let's take a break and we're back with Kim Wilds.
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1: Couple of days left to get to the Mercury Bay Museum for free. 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And your friend doesn't even have to be a local. So it's just a little bit of a promotion for the Mercury Bay Museum. If you haven't been recently, it runs through till Tuesday, the end of the month. There's some new interactive exhibitions there. And it's just great for locals supporting locals at the Mercury Bay Museum. Great for locals supporting locals at any museum. Doesn't matter whether it's Mercury Bay or any of the others in the district. If you haven't been for a while, head along and have a look. You might be surprised.

0: all. So good to see them out touring again and to talk about new music. Now, I haven't heard much more about that, but with Split Enz getting back together for that tour, they were discussing a new album of new music. Yeah, not revamped music, not remastered music, but new music from Split Enz. What the heck is that going to sound like? My goodness, that's exciting, isn't it? All right, speaking of exciting, the World Cup is exciting. We've got about a quarter of an hour before we find out the latest results. If you're not watching, though, we'll have the results for you, well, current results in the news at 4 o'clock.
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9: Mayor Peter Revel here. By now, you may have heard that the government is asking councils to come up with new ways of shaping local government. 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We're looking at three options: a Greater Waikato option, a North Bay of Plenty option, and an East Waikato option. 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You can find out more by going to our TCDC website or calling into one of our offices. We really do want to hear from you, so please do tell us, which way should we go?
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3: In this update, the All Whites and their supporters could soon be heading home from the Football World Cup. They're playing Belgium in a must-win match right now. It will determine if they make the knockout stages for the first time ever or are out of the tournament altogether. Jason Pine is in Vancouver among the Kiwis enjoying some friendly Canadian hospitality.
4: I'll give it a 9. Not my hometown, but could be. Love it here. Great food, lovely people.
3: The death toll in Venezuela has doubled and expected to climb further following twin earthquakes on Thursday. Acting President Delcy Rodriguez says there are at least 589 deaths, along with almost 3,000 injured and many others missing. CNN correspondent Issa Soares says the area is prone to earthquakes and medical workers have been warning about the risk for years.
5: There isn't even aspirin available for patients arriving with heart attacks. Furthermore, when it comes to the operating room, there's a shortage of roughly 70% of the required supplies.
3: That is news.
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3: In sport, the All Whites have conceded the opening goal in their Football World Cup match against Belgium. A short time ago, the Belgians led 1-0 late in the first half thanks to a 28th-minute strike. New Zealand had earlier received a reprieve when a Belgian penalty for a handball was overturned after a VAR review. Meanwhile, the tiny island nation of Cape Verde has qualified for the round of 32 after a 0-0 draw with Saudi Arabia in Houston. Mystics coach Tina Atia Winikiri believes tonight's ANZ Premiership final will be won within the semicircles. Memories of a home loss in last year's decider has motivated 2 weeks of preparations for the minor premiers ahead of their match-up with the Steel in Auckland. The Warriors will be paying close attention to the Dolphins' key playmaker, Isaiah Katoa, in this afternoon's NRL showdown in Brisbane. That's sport. I'm Sandy Hodge.
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9: Fine with southerlies this afternoon, down to a low overnight tonight of 8 degrees. Tomorrow, fine with southeasterlies and a top expected of 18 degrees. On the water, the marine forecast for the Coromandel Recreational Area. The same for this afternoon and this evening as is for tomorrow. Southerlies at 15 knots, rising to 20 knots for a time in the evening. Sea becoming moderate for a time in the evening at an easterly swell to 1.5 metres.

From Corrowtown to Whangamata in 95.1 and in Ngātia 94.0, it's the Coromandel CFM, the Fray Over My Head, and the Bee Gees, you win again. Kia ora, g'day, how are you going? Jason with you this afternoon. On the way a little later on, Portugal the Man has a song for us. We'll hear from the Gin Blossoms, and I'll see if I can check out what is happening with the FIFA World Cup this afternoon. New Zealand playing Belgium. It's a bit of a nail-biter. I've been watching along as we go this afternoon. Here's Gwyneth Paltrow with Huey Lewis.

0: Coromandel, CFM on 95.1 and 94.0. It's Hannah Mae, you and I, Gwyneth Paltrow with Huey Lewis cruising there as well. Hey, it's Jason with you this afternoon. If you don't want to hear about the World Cup, put your fingers in your ears just for about 10 seconds. We're into the second half of the game with New Zealand and Brazil. And currently at the 50th minute, Belgium just got another goal in. It is currently Belgium 2, New Zealand 0 in the Group G game this afternoon in Vancouver. There you go. We'll keep an update on it as we go this afternoon. Michael Jackson up next.
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The Coromandel CFM on 95.1 and 94.0. It's Michael Jackson. Don't stop till you get enough. Well, don't stop until you get enough info about what's happening in our community. Very soon, we're going to check out something that Arts on Tour New Zealand are bringing to Hauraki House Coromandel this weekend. We've got that coming up soon. Here's Gin Blossoms, Coromandel CFM.

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1: Well, it was a great morning this morning for the Blue Light Youth Group Day, open day happening at the Fitzyanga Social Services earlier today. But tomorrow, Arts on Tour NZ Trust returns with Social Animal, a sharp, hilarious and thought-provoking solo comedy happening at Hotoki House in Coromandel tomorrow afternoon. And it's presented in association with Greyhounds as Pets New Zealand. The show also shines a light on the upcoming closure of New Zealand's racing industry in July and the thousands of dogs seeking homes beyond the track. It's a funny, timely and deeply relevant piece of theatre. It's happening at the Hotoki House at Coromandel tomorrow. You can now get your tickets at Hotoki House for that one. Now, if there is something happening in our community, we would love to tell everybody about it. So send us the details. Hello at cfm.co.nz.

0: The Coromandel CFM on 95.1 and 94.0. It's Portugal, the band. Feel It Still. Well, we're not playing Portugal. We're playing Belgium this afternoon in the World Cup. And yes, it is Belgium leading 3-0 at the moment. And it is nearly full time. We'll give you the full time score very, very soon. New Zealand haven't stopped fighting yet, which is great to see.
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It's Sugar Ray and Fly. If you don't want to hear about the World Cup, fingers in ears. At the 83rd minute, New Zealand got a goal in against Belgium, and just a minute later, Belgium got another one in. It is currently Belgium 4, New Zealand 1, and the game is not over yet. It's Fat Freddy's CFM.

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3: In this update, scammers are getting creative when exploiting brands like FIFA during the Football World Cup. While many of the scams involve tickets, some involve fake opportunities. Norton engineer Dean Williams says with the rise of AI, there were $3 billion in losses in New Zealand last year. State Highway 6 at the Gibston Highway and Kawero River Bridge between Queenstown and Cromwell is now open again with a temporary 50 km/h speed limit. It follows a serious crash which closed it earlier today. An appeals court has upheld Harvey Weinstein's 2022 rape and sexual assault conviction in California. Weinstein was sentenced to 16 years in prison in 2022 on one count of rape and two counts of sexual assault against an Italian model and actor. More than 400 runners from 27 countries are expected to line up tomorrow for the 39th Wellington Marathon. The competition includes a half marathon, a 10-kilometre race, and a children's only 1-mile dash. That's news.
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1: In sport, the All Whites appear to be on the way out at the Football World Cup despite scoring. Moments ago, New Zealand trailed Belgium 3-1 late in the second half in Vancouver. The Belgians led 1-0 at half-time, adding two more early in the second half. The All Whites need an unlikely victory against the world's 10th-ranked team to avoid their group stage exit. But moments ago, the score 3-1. The Warriors have set a physical tone this NRL season, but former utility Motu Tony believes today's game with the Dolphins will be their truest test so far. The game between the competition's second and third place teams is just getting underway in Brisbane. World number one golfer Scottie Scheffler has produced a 10-under-par second round to take a two-shot lead at the latest event on the PGA Tour in Connecticut. That's sport. I'm Joe Gilfillan.
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3: Fine with southwesterlies and down to a low overnight tonight of 8 degrees. Tomorrow, fine southeasterlies and a top expected of 18 degrees. On the water, the marine forecast for the Coromandel Recreational Area, southerlies at 10 knots, rising to 15 knots this evening, sea slight and an easterly swell to 1.5 metres. For tomorrow, those southerlies at 15 knots will rise to southeasterly 20 knots by tomorrow evening, sea becoming moderate in the evening and an easterly swell to 1.5 metres.

Around the Coromandel Peninsula and Hauraki Plains, it's David Gray, Babylon, Genesis, Invisible Touch there. Hey, it's Jason with you. Well, sad news this afternoon for the All Whites out of the World Cup. A valiant effort, though, up against Belgium this afternoon. 5-1. Belgium winning that game this afternoon in Vancouver. And unfortunately for the All Whites, out of the World Cup right now. But it has been a fantastic time at the World Cup with the All Whites. Been great watching some of those games as it's gone along. It is the Coromandel CFM. On the way soon, hearing from 10cc is Roachford.

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The Coromandel CFM on 95.1 and 94.0 right around the peninsula and plains. It's level 42, something about you, 10cc there as well. Hey, it's Jace with you this afternoon. Very, very soon we're going to check a few things that are happening in our community, including something that's turning 20 in July. We'll find out more soon. Is Annie Lennox.

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0: The Coromandel CFM on 95.1 and 94.0. It's Coldplay, Viva La Vida. Phil Bailey there as well, walking on a Chinese wall when he went solo for a little while after Earth, Wind and Fire. On the way very soon, hearing from the script, CFM.
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It's London Beat, A Better Love. Hey, coming up tomorrow afternoon from 5, Rob Walker is in with the Retro Top 40 Countdown. Remember doing the old Top 40 Countdowns on a Sunday afternoon from 5? Well, it is back, and it's the Retro Top 40 Countdown tomorrow afternoon with Rob Walker. CFM is the script.

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3: In this update, the All Whites World Cup dreams have been extinguished. The team's been beaten 5-1 in their must-win game against Belgium. We have all the ingredients to build a world-leading food and fibre sector by 2050, but only if we plan ahead. A new Rabobank report identifies 23 changes needed to keep agriculture competitive. They include embracing new technology, meeting changing consumer demands, and producing food more sustainably. The Strait of Hormuz remains a major tension point between the U.S. and Iran, with both sides launching fresh strikes. Yesterday, Iran attacked a Singaporean commercial ship in the strait near Oman. In response, the U.S. military has launched strikes on Iranian missile and drone storage sites and coastal radar installations. New Zealand's annual bird count is now underway in backyards across the country. The New Zealand Garden Bird Survey is the longest-running citizen science project in New Zealand, with more than 84,000 responses since it began in 2007. That's new.
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3: In sport, the All Whites are out of the Football World Cup after the group stage following a 5-1 loss to Belgium in Vancouver. New Zealand conceded a goal in the first half and four in the second against the world's 10th-ranked side. Elijah Just scored a late consolation goal, his third of the tournament. Coach Darren Baisley says the result hurts.
8: We had to live with a very good team for long periods today, and the first goal is a killer. It's a set play, it's a corner that we don't deal with, you know, and then if we deal with that better like we should, then we're 0-0 at halftime during the game. Once we concede, we had to open the game up.
3: Captain Michaela Sokolic-Beachin says the bitter taste of missing Silver Fern selection has several Mystic players craving ANZ Premiership netball silverware. The Mystics host the Steel in tonight's final in Auckland. That's sport. I'm Joe Gilfillan.
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9: Fine with southwesterlies, down to a low overnight tonight of 8 degrees. Tomorrow, fine southeasterlies and a top expected of 18 degrees. On the water, the marine forecast for the Coromandel Recreational Area, southerlies at 10 knots, rising to 15 knots this evening, sea slight and an easterly swell to 1.5 metres. For tomorrow, those southerlies at 15 knots will rise to southeasterly 20 knots by tomorrow evening, sea becoming moderate tomorrow evening and an easterly swell to 1.5 metres.

94.0 at Waitakaruru and 95.1 at Whangamata. The Coromandel CFM, You Belong With Me. It's Taylor Swift and A Flock of Seagulls taking us back in time in the 80s. I ran so far away. Especially when I saw that hairdo. It is Jason with you on the way a little later on this hour, hearing from Duran Duran. Also, an absolute Kiwi classic from When the Cat's Away later on. Here's you too. CFM.

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That is brand new music from Drax Project. It's called 24/7. Hey, talking about fantastic New Zealand music, last Thursday night on the Sweet As Kiwi show, we caught up with Andy Dixon from the Narcs, who's actually going to be playing this week on Wednesday night at the Monkey House in Whitianga. If you missed that conversation with Andy Dixon, fantastic chat with Andy, you can check it out on the CFM app. If you don't have the CFM app on your phone, you can get it from Google Play or from the App Store. Download it, check out the CFM interviews, and you can check out all of those interviews from the CFM Sweet As Kiwi show every Thursday night from 7. This coming Thursday night, very, very excited to be talking to Jin Wigmore about her brand new album called Beautiful Mess, which comes out in just a couple of weeks' time. It is the Coromandel's CFM. He's Van Morrison.

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1: The Whangamata Area School Science are super excited to be nominated as one of the hosts for the Science Roadshow 2026. 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The 70-minute slot includes two live demonstrations and 70-plus hands-on exhibits to visit. It is happening Friday, July 24. 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The Science Roadshow 2026 coming to the Whangamata Area School on Friday the 24th of July. Now, if there is something happening in our community, we love telling everybody about it, so send us the details. 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

0: Coromandel CFM on 95.1, 94.0, right around the peninsula and plains. It's Hosea, Take Me to Church. Hey, it's Jason with you just for a little longer this evening. And don't forget, coming up after 7 tonight, your chance to just sit back and get a couple of requests on the radio tonight. 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Coming up in a moment, hearing from The Cure.
1: 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I'll never be your peace. And New Zealand's The Narcs. 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

The Coromandel CFM on 95.1 and 94.0. It's the Waterboys, The Hole of the Moon, one of my favourite songs, The Cure there as well. Hey, would you like to hear one of your favourite songs on the radio tonight? 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That's about it for me. You have a fantastic Saturday night. I'll catch you again on Thursday for the sweet-ass Kiwi Show at CFM. Here's some great Kiwi music right now from Op Shop.

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1: Fine with southwesterlies, down to a low overnight tonight of 8 degrees. Tomorrow, fine southeasterlies and a top expected of 18 degrees. On the water, the marine forecast for the Coromandel Recreational Area, southerlies at 15 knots this evening, sea slight and an easterly swell to 1.5 metres. For tomorrow, those southerlies at 15 knots will rise to southeasterly 20 knots by tomorrow evening, sea becoming moderate in the evening and an easterly swell to 1.5 metres.
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Well, you sure are a funny kid, Johnny. But I like you. So tell me, what kind of boy are you, John?

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1: Fine with southwesterlies, down to a low overnight tonight of 8 degrees. Tomorrow, fine southeasterlies and a top expected of 18 degrees. On the water, the marine forecast for the Coromandel Recreational Area, southerlies at 15 knots this evening, sea slight and an easterly swell to 1.5 metres. For tomorrow, those southerlies at 15 knots will rise to southeasterly 20 knots by tomorrow evening, sea becoming moderate in the evening and an easterly swell to 1.5 metres.

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1: Fine with southwesterlies, down to a low overnight tonight of 8 degrees. Tomorrow, fine southeasterlies and a top expected of 18 degrees. On the water, the marine forecast for the Coromandel Recreational Area, southerlies at 15 knots this evening, sea slight and an easterly swell to 1.5 metres. For tomorrow, those southerlies at 15 knots will rise to southeasterly 20 knots by tomorrow evening, sea becoming moderate in the evening and an easterly swell to 1.5 metres.
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1: Fine with southwesterlies, down to a low overnight tonight of 8 degrees. Tomorrow, fine southeasterlies and a top expected of 18 degrees. On the water, the marine forecast for the Coromandel Recreational Area, southerlies at 15 knots this evening, sea slight and an easterly swell to 1.5 metres. For tomorrow, those southerlies at 15 knots will rise to southeasterly 20 knots by tomorrow evening, sea becoming moderate in the evening and an easterly swell to 1.5 metres.

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1: Fine with southwesterlies, down to a low overnight tonight of 8 degrees. Tomorrow, fine southeasterlies and a top expected of 18 degrees. On the water, the marine forecast for the Coromandel Recreational Area, southerlies at 15 knots this evening, sea slight and an easterly swell to 1.5 metres. For tomorrow, those southerlies at 15 knots will rise to southeasterly 20 knots by tomorrow evening, sea becoming moderate in the evening and an easterly swell to 1.5 metres.
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0: G'day, Rob Walker. In this week's New Zealand Raw Retro Weekly Top 40 Countdown goes back to this week of June of 1984. Yes, with Nick Kershaw and Bette Midler. And New Zealand's The Narcs. The New Zealand Raw Retro Weekly Top 40 Countdown this time around is June of 1984. 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
3: In this update, frustration from the Wairarapa community after floodwaters took out part of a key bridge again. Hundreds of homes are cut off or have limited access after part of the Turanganui River Bridge was washed away yesterday. The same bridge, south of Martinborough, was damaged during floods in February. Emergency officials say repairs are planned for midweek, but further slips and erosion could hamper progress, along with power cuts. ACT's leader says the party will be ramping up its messaging as it heads towards polling day. The party's holding its AGM and its first rally of election year today, less than a week after TVNZ's Varian poll showed the party at its lowest point since entering government. David Seymour says the party's been heavily focused on the work of governing and has its sights on another term in power.
4: We will be releasing policy, we'll be announcing our deputy and the theme of our campaign. We are rip-roaring and ready to go.
3: Passengers were on a Qantas plane for more than 8 hours yesterday after being stranded on the tarmac at Auckland Airport. The flight departed Brisbane at 11:30 a.m. bound for Wellington, but was diverted due to poor weather. Passengers reported being unable to disembark for hours and having no extra food. Qantas apologised and told the Herald there were operational and administrative complexities and customers would be reaccommodated on the next available services to Wellington. Auckland Airport has also been approached for comment. An amber heat warning in the UK has been extended as record temperatures continue across Europe. There have been two UK heat waves already this year, and forecasters suggest significant bursts of heat are likely for the next 2 months. BBC meteorologist Ben Rich says temperatures are breaking historic records by 1 or even 2 degrees.
5: Europe is the fastest warming continent on Earth. It's partly because the Arctic is warming very, very quickly. It's partly because we're seeing less snow and ice in the wintertime.
3: That's new.

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2: To sports now, and the Black Caps have wrested back control of the deciding test against England at Trent Bridge, leading by 204 runs with 7 second innings wickets intact. The White Ferns' slim hopes of making the semi-finals of the Women's T20 World Cup in England have risen dramatically, with Ireland causing a massive upset by beating the West Indies. The Warriors haven't lost any ground on table-topping Penrith, despite a heartbreaking 26-24 NRL loss to the Dolphins in Brisbane, because the Panthers have been upset by North Queensland 26-12. And the Mystics are celebrating a third ANZ Premiership in 4 years, beating the Steel 56-46 in the Grand Final. And Liam Lawson will be ninth on the grid for Formula One's Austrian Grand Prix. That's sport. I'm Carlia Strong.
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3: Morning everyone, 6:05, weather for today, Whitianga first of all, fine and southerly winds tomorrow into a brand new week with mainly fine weather, chance of a shower from the evening and southeasterly winds. Tuesday looking pretty good, fine southeasterly winds and hump day Wednesday, fine and southeasterlies dying out and overnight low of 8 degrees and a high of 18 degrees at today. Team's good morning, another fine day for you today with southeasterly winds, more fine weather tomorrow, those southeasterlies continuing. Southeasterlies also on a Tuesday, fine weather continuing, expect those southeasterlies to die out by the afternoon and southerlies develop for a time on Wednesday, more fine weather. And overnight low of 5 degrees and a high of 18 degrees today. The marine forecast today for Colville, first of all, southeast 20 knots, moderate southeast swell. And Monday, southeast 20 knots, moderate southeast swell. Looking at the sea for plenty today, we've got a southerly 20 knots, moderate easterly swell. And for Monday, southerly 20 knots, moderate easterly swell. You're up to date with the latest in new sport, weather and information. 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

0: Roxette. 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I love you. 6:21. Good morning. 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Our local news on the way around 6:30 this morning. Thanks to Jenny and Holmes. And later on, around about 8:20, our celebration calls. 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

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In the meantime, from Al Green, let's stay together at CFM. Good morning.

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1: This is CFM's Week in News Review. Ensuring the success of the Auckland Coromandel Ferry Service was clearly on the minds of a group of Coromandel Town's business operators this week, with Explore Group having completed a trial earlier this year and now considering the coming summer, members of the Coromandel Colville Business Association staged a drop-in to ascertain potential destination options for ferry passengers. A major investment in water treatment for Matarangi, with the town's new $5 million water treatment plant being officially opened by Thames Coromandel Mayor Peter Revel. Concern over the potential impacts to conservation land on the Coromandel Peninsula was expressed to Thames Coromandel District Councillors. A packed public forum provided applause for those speaking. At the same meeting, councillors unanimously ratified three shortlisted proposals for local government amalgamation. Residents can have their say on the options through a survey open until July 15. Confirmation also that the Waikato Regional Council portion of annual rates bills will increase less than 1% for the next 12 months. The council confirmed this, approving an annual plan which set rates with a 0.9% increase. A majority of the Whangamataa RSA Club members, after 72 years, have decided the club will withdraw from the national RSA body, the reason for the decision being the increased cost of affiliation. A spokesman said that it would be business as usual for the 2,000-member club, in particular with signatory events such as Anzac Day and the Combined Services Day. Ongoing development of the 300-lot Pyra Hills development on the town's former racecourse site is now being led by Wayne Wright Jr. following the death of his father earlier this year. Wayne Jr., previously responsible for the family's Long Ridge Village development, is now heading both projects. The Hills project, besides the premium house sites, provides a 2-hectare village which includes a chapel, restaurant, cycling trail, community park and community facilities. Opening next month, the new Hauraki Plains Library and Community Centre will be known as He Pataka Korero. Groups and individuals who made submissions on the proposed closing of two Hahe beach tracks can expect a response during the next 2 weeks. Jenny and Holmes is ready to build your Coromandel dream home. I'm John Freer for Coromandel CFM.
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1: 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Yes, with Nick Kershaw and Bette Midler. I'll never be your beast. And New Zealand's The Narcs. The New Zealand Raw Retro Weekly Top 40 Countdown. 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

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In the meantime, it is brand new Kiwi music time from a band called Borderline, a song called Watching It Burn here at CFM.

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3: In this update, hundreds of pieces of police equipment have gone missing or been stolen between 2024 and 2025. Jacob Jones reports.
4: A official Information Act request from the Herald of Missing Objects shows about 200 police badges, 80 pairs of handcuffs, 16 tasers, 178 mobile phones, 23 laptops and 14 digital notebooks. All but one of the tasers has now been returned.
3: The list also includes a Glock pistol, a sidearm locked in a case in every operational police vehicle, missing since 2024. Fears the death toll from the Venezuela earthquakes will continue to climb as it passes 1,400. Magnitude 7.2 and 7.5 quakes shook the capital Caracas less than a minute apart earlier this week, flattening high-rise buildings. Over 3,000 people have been injured and thousands are still missing. CARE International's Catalina Vargas told the BBC the need for support is great, with many Venezuelans sleeping on the streets.
5: They are reporting a widespread of improvised shelters, most of them set up by the communities in public parks and public spaces. These shelters have no lighting or sanitation facilities.
3: Officials say Russia and Ukraine have exchanged hundreds of prisoners of war. In a social media post on X, Ukrainian President Volodymyr Zelensky says 160 service members were released who had been held captive since 2022. They include regular soldiers, border guards, and members of the National Guard. Earlier, a Russian news agency reported the return of 160 Russian prisoners of war, with the exchange mediated by the United Arab Emirates. The Russian soldiers are currently in Belarus and will be taken to Russia after receiving medical treatment. That's news. I'm Kalia Strong.
0: Yep, this is what it's really about. 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
3: In sports, and the Black Caps are back in charge of the third and deciding cricket test against England at Stumps on day three in Nottingham, leading by 204 runs with 7 second innings wickets in hand. Some harsh lessons to be taken from the FIFA World Cup for the All Whites. Their tournament over after a 5-1 loss to Belgium in their final group match. Defender Libby Kakache says New Zealand conceded too many goals across three matches.
7: We played a lot of good football, but you can't qualify conceding two goals or averaging two goals every game. So, yeah, definitely we've got to be better defensively.
3: The Warriors are still second on the NRL ladder, despite a last-gasp 26-24 loss to the Dolphins in Brisbane. And Liam Lawson's qualified ninth for Formula One's Austrian Grand Prix. That's sport. I'm Kalia Strong.
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8: A fine sunny Sunday today, Whitianga, with southerly winds. Tomorrow, a mainly fine day. There is a chance of a shower from the evening and southeasterly winds. More fine weather into Tuesday with southeasterly winds, and then expect those southeasterlies to die by Wednesday afternoon. That fine weather continues. And overnight low of 8 degrees and a high of 18 degrees today. Thames, good morning. More fine weather for you today, in fact, and southeasterly winds. And a carbon copy tomorrow for the weather. Fine and southeasterlies. On a Tuesday, southeasterlies dying out by the afternoon. Fine weather continuing, and southerlies developing for a time on Wednesday, and more fine weather. And overnight low of 5 degrees and a high of 18 degrees today. The marine forecast today for Colville, first of all, southeast of 20 knots, moderate southeast swell. And Monday, we're looking at a southeast 20 knots and a moderate southeast swell. Good morning, plenty for you today. We have got a southerly of 20 knots, moderate easterly swell. And for Monday, southerly 20 knots, moderate easterly swell. 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

Sister Sledge, and We Are Family on your local radio station, the Coromandel CFM. 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This one's especially for Chris, who's up early for a Sunday morning. This is classic Duran Duran, Girls on Film here at CFM.

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1: 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Thanks to Smart Bins. For more information on what's happening here on the Coromandel and, of course, in your community, head on over to our website, cfm.co.nz, and check out our What's On page.

0: outstanding local businesses across the Thames, Coromandel and Hauraki districts, recognising a wide range of businesses from startups and family-run operations right through to established companies and multi-led organisations and community-focused enterprises. Entries are open right now through the TCDC website. They do close on the 31st of July, so you've got a couple of weeks to get your vote in, and the awards will be happening on the 15th of October in Thames. CFM, good morning.
1: 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And this week's New Zealand Raw Retro Weekly Top 40 Countdown goes back to this week of June of 1984. Yes, with Nick Kershaw and Bette Midler. And New Zealand's The Narcs. The New Zealand Raw Retro Weekly Top 40 Countdown this time around. It's June of 1984. 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

If you enjoy your Kiwi music, make sure to check out the sweet-ass Kiwi Music Show with Jason back again this Thursday night from 7 o'clock. Well, that is my lot. I'm out of here. Yeah, let's go. Michelle coming up after 8 o'clock. She's got some great music lined up for you. Some Shania Twain. Elton John's in there. She's got some Lost Gold from Blondie. Lionel Richie. And let's see what else. A bit of Sting as well. You should also check out CFM Community Notices. All this and much more with Michelle coming up after 8 o'clock. In the meantime, from LAB, this is Take It Away at CFM. See you tomorrow night from 7.

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3: In this update, ACT is laying the groundwork for its election campaign today, holding its first rally of election year. Political reporter Ethan Griffiths has more.
4: The party's holding its AGM in Auckland this weekend, culminating in today's rally at Shed 10. It's there that the party will unveil its new deputy leader, after current deputy Brooke Van Velden announced she's stepping away from politics at the election. Leader David Seymour says the party will also reveal a new policy and speak to supporters about its priorities.
3: Two new fire and emergency first responder units have been deployed to remote areas of the country. Kawo and Clutha Valley's volunteer brigades are often first on the scene due to isolation. The Kawo Brigade is made up of just 12 volunteers, but makes up around 15% of their small island's population. Waitemata Assistant Area Commander Sean Pilgrim says it's a crucial service, not just for the 100 permanent residents, but also for the hundreds of visitors. New research reveals patterns in the experience of ethnic and migrant women facing family violence. The paper details the experiences of 22 women who went through the family court system, as well as 15 advocates who supported them. It shows in many cases, coercive control is not identified by lawyers in the courts as a form of family violence. Legal researcher Dylan Nightingale says most women described patterns of psychological, financial and immigration-based abuse.
5: Things like control of passports, Wi-Fi, movement and visa status were all common tools of entrapment. Then there's also shame, stigma and community isolation.
3: Some All Whites fans have decided to jump on another bandwagon after our national team was eliminated from the FIFA World Cup after losing 5-1 to Belgium. Fans who were taking in the game at Fox Sport Bar on Auckland's Viaduct told our newsroom who they'll be supporting now.
6: But I'm half Austrian, so I'm going for Austria.
7: We'll have to go to England now. That's what it is.
8: I think Messi's the GOAT, so obviously I've got a soft spot for him, so Argentina.
3: That's news.
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3: In sports, and the Black Caps' odds of winning the deciding cricket test against England has mushroomed, going to stumps on day three at 120 for three in their second innings, a lead of 204. Liam Lawson is stoked with another top 10 effort in qualifying for Formula One's Austrian Grand Prix. The Kiwi driver will be ninth on the grid, one place ahead of Racing Bull's teammate Arvid Lindblad.
11: Yeah, very happy. It's been a good day, a good weekend so far.
3: The Warriors are proud of their efforts but gutted with the outcome, falling 26-24 to the Dolphins in Brisbane. Kiwi golfer Kazuma Kobori is in a tie for 18th at the Italia Open in Turin, 9 under par after 3 rounds, 8 shots off the pace. And Ryan Fox is a lowly 69th equal at the latest PGA Signature event in Connecticut. That's sport.
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12: Atamarie, good morning. Fine day today with southeasterlies. A high of 18 and 6 overnight tonight. Fine again tomorrow with southerlies cooling things down just a little. Marine forecast, southeast 15 knots this morning. Sea slight, easterly swell 1.5 metres.

think Don't Let Me Get Me, Coromandel's CFM with Michelle on your Sunday morning, 28th of June 2026. The last Sunday in June 2026. Can you believe it? It's going to be July very, very shortly. A gorgeous fine day again today, which is good to see, but just so southeasterlies coming in, cooling things just down a tad, 6 overnight tonight. You're on CFM. You're

0: Shania Twain, you're still the one in your Pure Peninsula Radio, Coromandel CFM on your Sunday morning, and Flowers on Pollen and us here at CFM are big on gratitude. We're big on saying Ngā Mihi Nui. Thank you very much. Each month we'll be gifting a Flowers on Pollen bouquet to someone in our community who could use just a little bit of kindness. So tell us who you would like to nominate and why via cfm.co.nz, and it's drawn on the last day of the month, which is coming up very, very soon. Okay, so you've got time to get somebody in. 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
0: If you're having a birthday today or anniversary, well, I hope you have a good one. You're celebrating your birthday or anniversary with Elon Musk, who's 55 today. I mean, what do you give a trillionaire for their birthday, hey? American actress Kathy Bates is 78, and the first British national Scrabble competition was staged in London on this day in 1971 and won by Stephen Haskell, a young teacher. He notched up an aggregate score of 1,345 points from just three games. Definitely wouldn't be doing that. I don't know if I can get 20.
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Blondie, the tide is high. Coromandel Sea, feminine, gorgeous. Sunday around the Coromandel Peninsula and Hauraki District. It's going to be a great day. Just some southwesterlies cooling things down a tad. We've got a high of 19 today, 6 overnight tonight. 5 minutes away from local news and review with John Freer and the team from Genuine Homes, Hauraki and Coromandel.

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1: This is CFM's Week in News Review. Ensuring the success of the Auckland Coromandel Ferry Service was clearly on the minds of a group of Coromandel Town's business operators this week, with Explore Group having completed a trial earlier this year and now considering the coming summer, members of the Coromandel Colville Business Association staged a drop-in to ascertain potential destination options for ferry passengers. A major investment in water treatment for Matarangi, with the town's new $5 million water treatment plant being officially opened by Thames Coromandel Mayor Peter Revel. Concern over the potential impacts to conservation land on the Coromandel Peninsula was expressed to Thames Coromandel District Councillors. A packed public forum provided applause for those speaking. At the same meeting, councillors unanimously ratified three shortlisted proposals for local government amalgamation. Residents can have their say on the options through a survey open until July 15. Confirmation also that the Waikato Regional Council portion of annual rates bills will increase less than 1% for the next 12 months. The council confirmed this, approving an annual plan which set rates with a 0.9% increase. A majority of the Whangamataa RSA Club members, after 72 years, have decided the club will withdraw from the national RSA body, the reason for the decision being the increased cost of affiliation. A spokesman said that it would be business as usual for the 2,000-member club, in particular with signatory events such as Anzac Day and the Combined Services Day. Ongoing development of the 300-lot Pyra Hills development on the town's former racecourse site is now being led by Wayne Wright Jr. following the death of his father earlier this year. Wayne Jr., previously responsible for the family's Long Ridge Village development, is now heading both projects. The Hills project, besides the premium house sites, provides a 2-hectare village which includes a chapel, restaurant, cycling trail, community park and community facilities. Opening next month, the new Hauraki Plains Library and Community Centre will be known as He Pataka Corridor. Groups and individuals who made submissions on the proposed closing of two Hahe beach tracks can expect a response during the next 2 weeks. Jenny and Holmes is ready to build your Coromandel dream home. I'm John Freer for Coromandel CFM.
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It's Dermot Kennedy, Kiss Me, Coromandel CFM with Michelle on your Sunday morning. Now, I was telling you a little bit earlier how the first British national Scrabble competition was staged in London on this day in 1971 and was won by a young teacher called Stephen Haskell, whose score of 1,345 points from just three games. Now, the creator of the game is Alfred Mosher Butts, an American architect, and he invented the game in the 1930s, but he didn't actually know what to call the game. He first tried naming it Lexico, but it didn't really sell very well. Then in the 1940s, with kind

0: sparse interest from game manufacturers, his dream was kind of starting to fade. So he renamed it Crisscross Words, which you can understand. It didn't work either, though, really. So finally, in desperation, he just called the game It. But a friend came along, James Brunot. He offered to manufacture and market the game when he retired from work in 1948. He was the one who came up with the name Scrabble. Now, the popular game eventually sold about 100 million sets, but how much money did Mr. Butts make from Scrabble? Well, for many years, he earned royalties amounting to about 3 cents a set. One third went to taxes, one third he gave away, and the other third enabled Mr. and Mrs. Butts to have a pretty enjoyable life. Mr. Butts died in 1993, 93 years old. There you go. A bit of trivia for you. For your Scrabble. 3 minutes away from Heart, All I Want to Do Is Make Love to You on Coromandel CFM.
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All I want to do is make love to you, Carmen Dulce. If it was the only song that they do not play live at all. And I saw them play live in Topol with Greenstone Entertainment Summer Concert Series a few years ago. You would have seen them in Whitianga as well. Whitianga Summer Concert. New sport weather, you're coming your way shortly on your local station, Carmen Dulce. 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And

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3: In this update, another earthquake has struck Venezuela, adding to the devastation of double quakes earlier this week, from which the death toll is still climbing. A 5.6 magnitude earthquake has struck off the coast of Aragua, about 100 kilometres west of the capital, which felt the brunt of the quakes on Thursday our time. International aid and rescue teams are arriving to help thousands of injured and missing people, and search and rescue dog teams are scouring the ruins. National Disaster Search Dog Foundation's Denise Sanders told CNN it's a difficult task lifting rubble, so pinpointing the location of survivors is crucial.
4: So these dogs are trained to seek out the strongest scent source, wherever it may be, over whatever type of terrain.
3: A view, the lack of clarity in the current agreement between Iran and the US over the Strait of Hormuz is leading to escalating tensions. The US says it detected a couple of drones after Tehran says it had launched strikes against American military sites in the Middle East. Meanwhile, Israel's launched a drone attack in southern Lebanon a day after agreeing to withdraw some troops from the region. Former US State Department policy advisor Laura Blumenfeld told the BBC both sides are trying to assert their positions over the strait.
5: The control of the strait was supposed to be left after 60 days to negotiation. What we're seeing here being played out on the waters is a deadly game of King of the Middle East Mountain.
3: Auckland Museum is expecting a bit more foot traffic from today as photos from this year's Wildlife Photographer of the Year finalists go on display. Judges have whittled 60,000 photos down to just 100, which will feature in an exhibition until late August. The museum's Director of Audience Engagement, Victoria Travers, says it's likely to be very popular, with Wim van der Heeven's winning piece of a rare hyena in an old mining town on show.
6: We're expecting to have people come in the tens of thousands. It's on for about 2 months, which will probably mean that we'll be really busy during that time.
3: That's news.
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1: In sport, a tantalising conclusion awaits in the deciding third cricket test. With 2 days remaining, New Zealand leads England by 204 runs with 7 second innings wickets intact. After bowing out of football's World Cup, midfielder Ben Olds believes the All Whites need to shed their underdog mentality and truly believe they can compete with the world's best. Dame Lydia Ko has risen into a tie for 25th towards the end of her third round at the Women's PGA Golf Championship in Minnesota. Liam Lawson's stoked with qualifying 9th for Formula One's Austrian Grand Prix. The Warriors are still second on the NRL table, despite a heartbreaking 26-24 NRL loss to the Dolphins in Brisbane. And the Mystics have beaten the Steel 56-46 in Auckland to earn a third ANZ Premiership in 4 years. That's sport. I'm Kalia Strong.
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2: Gorgeous fine day today with southeasterlies. A high of 18, 6 overnight. Fine again tomorrow with southerlies cooling things down a tad. Marine forecast, southeast 15 knots this morning. Sea slight easterly swell 1.5 metres. You're up to date on Coromandel CFM. Atamaria, good morning.

0: Jewel, Who Will Save Your Soul, Coromandel CFM on your More Music Weekend. It's a beautiful Sunday morning around the Coromandel Peninsula and Hauraki District. It's a little bit chilly to start off with, but we are getting to a high of 18 today, 6 overnight tonight. School holidays come up at the end of this week. Yes, unfortunately, we have one more week of school and then 2 weeks of school holidays with Matariki long weekend being in the middle of this. Yeah, time flies, doesn't it?
1: Here's another local artist. Thanks to Philip Hart, Chartered Accountant, on the Coromandel CFM.

0: It's a great song, isn't it? Daryl Braithwaite and John Farnham as the days go by. Coromandel CFM with Michelle on your Sunday morning. And yes, Matariki long weekend is coming up and I'm looking forward to it. It's the middle of the school holidays, but something else I'm looking forward to is Te Pā Harakeke. It's the Hariki Māori Community Awards and it's an evening that is going to be held at the Thames Memorial Civic Centre on Saturday of Matariki weekend. That's 11th of July. It'll be a great evening celebrating our unsung heroes. You know, those that give all and never say no to anybody. They don't even know how to say the word no. So it's just celebrating everybody in our community who does well. The Māori Sidesteps, Kenan Napo and Leon Whareakura will be entertaining us on the night. And for tickets and more information, check out Te Whareaki Manawahine o Hariki on Facebook. That is the Hariki Women's Refuge. Check them out on Facebook and you'll find it where you can grab your tickets. 2 minutes away from the Doobie Brothers and listen to the music on Coromandel CFM.
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1: Well, Coromandel Harbour, Thames, Fitzyanga and Whangarata low tide 10 to midday this morning. High tide, 6:15 this evening. Tide or low tide's 6:15. High tide, 6:30 this evening. The Blow Monkeys, Digging Your Seam. 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
1: Well, Thames Coast Kiwi Care's annual general meeting is coming up on Saturday the 18th of July, 2pm at the Tapu War Memorial Hall on Thames Coast Road. Nominations for officers and committee members are open. Nominations should be forwarded to the Secretary by the 4th of July. The email address is secretary@thamescoastkiwicare.org.

0: Al City, Carly Rae Jepsen, Good Time, Coromandel, CFM. Well, Venezuela quake kills almost 1,500 with millions more in need. And I, when it happened last, a few days ago, I was thinking, oh, you know, it'll be the top of news on all of our news channels and New Zealand Herald and everything. I looked, man, I had to look right down New Zealand Herald to find it. This is huge. I mean, if it happened to us in New Zealand, we want everyone to know about it and be able to assist us. I think it was quite difficult to find news about what was going on in Venezuela, and it should be a little bit easier. Really thinking of everybody in Venezuela at the moment and hoping that more help comes their way. I know that the US has been helping quite a bit, and kind of the planes are trickling in with basic services, and the UN and other aid agencies are heading there as well. But they're facing a huge, huge crisis in Venezuela, and I just thought it would be more top of the pile when it came to news and information that we receive right here in New Zealand. But anyway, you've got to search for it, make sure you're up to date with what's happening, won't you? 3 minutes away from Tina Arena, Sorrento Moon on CFM.
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3: In this update, frustration is boiling over at the Venezuelan government's response to the catastrophic earthquakes. The death toll from the twin tremors earlier this week has surpassed 1,400 people, with another 5.6 magnitude aftershock striking today. Over 3,000 people are injured and thousands are still missing. Journalist Catherine Ellis told the BBC Venezuelans are grateful for international help flowing in as they criticise their own government for being slow.
4: People are using their bare hands to dig people out of the rubble. People are organising websites, organising food donations. The authorities haven't been doing this for them.
3: Investigations are underway into a small plane which hit Beijing's tallest skyscraper, killing the pilot and injuring 13 others. The solo flight struck the 109-storey CITIC Tower in China's capital, sending shards of glass and aircraft debris plummeting to the streets below. CNN reports all references to the incident and the shocking footage have been scrubbed from Chinese social media. Research into ethnic women and migrants experiencing family violence reveals the fragmented system they navigate. The report details the experiences of 22 women in the family court, as well as 15 advocates supporting them. It shows many of the women would move between different providers, which often did not communicate with each other. Legal researcher Dylan Nightingale says not many were given an interpreter to effectively engage in the process.
5: Sometimes their credibility was questioned. People were wondering if they had invented the abuse in order to obtain a family violence visa.
3: Hotter winters could have chilling consequences for our fruit industry. Record high June temperatures have been seen in Wellington and many other parts of the country. Auckland University ecologist Kate McInnes-Ng says a warm start to winter might sound nice, but has serious environmental implications. She says cooler temperatures are important for triggering flowering, a process that produces fruit. That's news.
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3: In sport, and the All Blacks and Wallabies have been given the go-ahead to create a significant new Trans-Tasman sporting tradition, with Anzac Day Bledisloe Cup test matches confirmed for 2027, 2029 and 2031. All three fixtures will be played at Suncorp Stadium in Brisbane. The White Ferns are out of the Women's T20 World Cup. Needing to defend 164 against hosts England to make the semi-finals, New Zealand's lost by 9 wickets with 16 balls unbowled. The Black Caps are in a strong position in the series-deciding third test against England at Trent Bridge, closing day 3 with a handy lead of 204. Dame Lydia Ko has shot into a tie for 25th after 3 days of the Women's PGA Championship in Minnesota. That's sport. I'm Kalia Strong.
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8: Atamarie, good morning. Beautiful fine day around the Coromandel Peninsula in Hauraki District. Today with southeasterlies, high of 18, 6 overnight. Fine again tomorrow with southerlies cooling things down just a little bit. Marine forecast now, southeast 15 knots this morning. Sea slight, easterly swell 1.5 metres.

Nelly Furtado, say it right, Coromandel CFM. You're with Michelle on your Sunday morning and last Sunday in June 2026. It's the 28th today. Can you believe it? Oh, July, very, very.

0: Roxette, Fading Like a Rose, Coromandel, CFM. Well, the Conservation Amendment Bill was introduced to Parliament in early May by Conservation Minister Tama Pōtak, and it amends the Conservation Act 1987 to modernise the management of public conservation land. Now, about 10:45 this morning, I'm catching up with Moira Coatsworth and Michelle Phil just to fill us in a little bit more about that Conservation Amendment Bill, what it means to us here on the Coromandel Peninsula, and how we can help maybe stop it. Yeah, more details coming up here on Coromandel CFM.
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Billy Idol's Sweet 16, Coromandel. CFM with Michelle on your Sunday morning. What a gorgeous day it is around the Coromandel Peninsula and Ōtaki District. I had a message from a friend, Cole Murray, who was sitting on beautiful Kiowa on the Seabird Coast listening to Coromandel CFM. Hope you have a good day, Cole, and drive safe home.

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1: A charity concert's been held at Whitianga Town Hall today, including jazz, opera singer, violinist and Ryzen, the Nanita Prime soloist. Proceeds going to Ngā Ihoa Aho, supporting children's education, wellbeing and communities in Uganda and Philippines. $25 per ticket, purchased from Paper Plus Whitianga.

Fremantle CFM. Well, the Conservation Amendment Bill was introduced to Parliament in the early May by Conservation Minister Tama Potaka. It amends the Conservation Act 1987 to modernise the management of public conservation land, which covers about 33% of New Zealand's land area and includes national parks and wilderness and ecological areas and other protected lands. Well, Friday, the Conservation Minister has stated a controversial clause in the proposed law that would allow more conservation land to be sold will be removed. But Coromandel Watchdog of Hauraki say that the bill shouldn't be amended. It should be dumped. I've got Moira Coatsworth and Michelle Phil joining me in the studio. Kia ora kōrua. How are you both today?

0: is gone, Shane Jones and his lot have managed to persuade National to include a clause that says that economic development must be put into the greatest extent possible. And so our whole Coromandel Forest Park, including ecological areas that we work so hard to improve protect, are up for economic development, serious economic development.
1: We're really concerned about this misleading sort of information from Pōtaka on Friday, because the Select Committee has very clearly, as Moira said that the Minister can't change that, that they have to. And they're not actually meeting till July the 2nd, which is when the submissions close. So we're really concerned that people aren't going to submit on the bill as it stands, as they need to, because legally nothing can change until after the Select Committee meet on the 2nd.
2: Okay. So how can we, as the general public, assist then? How can we put our hand up and say, we don't want this?
0: Well, the most important thing is to do a submission. Mm-hmm. And they don't have to be long. You can put two or three sentences down. You go to the parliamentary website, you just put your name and address and whether you want to be heard or not, and then you write in that this bill should be opposed and withdrawn and Coromandel land, Forest Park needs protecting. If you want help to do it, you can go to the Forest and Bird site and they'll walk you through key things. But it can be a really simple submission. So what we're wanting is the public to take that time. This is the biggest threat since the Conservation Act was put in place. Mm-hmm. Just get online, write a couple of sentences, and then your vote is there.
2: Counted. Has to be counted, hasn't it?
0: Yeah.
2: Okay, so it's a very easy way to make it submission, isn't it? Now, I know that if you don't have access to a computer, that you can go to our local libraries and to our local council offices, and they can assist you to get online.
1: Yes, they can.
0: Absolutely. It's not about how much you write, it's about how many submissions, yes, how many voices get heard.
2: Nice one. Well, Moira Coatsworth, and I've got Michelle Phil. Thank you so much for your time today. I really appreciate it.
1: Pleasure. Thanks, Michelle.
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Steve Winwood, Valerie Coromandel, CFM on a gorgeous fine day around the Coromandel Peninsula and Hauraki District. Bit of a chilly 6 overnight, 4 tomorrow night, so it is getting a little bit cooler. School holidays coming up at the end of next week.

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3: In this update, the United States has launched fresh strikes on Iran in the area of the Strait of Hormuz. State broadcaster IRIB reports explosions were heard in the southern Iranian city of Sirik on Sunday. The US military confirmed they had launched strikes in direct response to continued Iranian aggression against commercial shipping. They said US military aircraft targeted Iranian military sites and drone storage facilities. A children's advocate says Venezuela has a long path ahead to recovery following its devastating earthquakes. The death toll has surpassed 1,400 people, with another 5.6 magnitude aftershock striking today. Save the Children Venezuela director Fatima Andresia says they're focused on giving children immediate support.
4: Providing psychosocial support, providing specific items for the kids like toys, well-being materials, clothes, hygiene kids.
3: Hotter winters could have chilling consequences for our fruit industry. Record high June temperatures have been seen in Wellington and many other parts of the country. Auckland University ecologist Kate McInnes-Ing says a warm start to winter might sound nice, but has serious environmental implications. She says cooler temperatures are important for triggering flowering, a process that produces fruit. And photos from this year's Wildlife Photographer of the Year competition are on display from today at Auckland Museum. The exhibition features 100 finalists chosen from more than 60,000 entries. This year's winning piece, Ghost Town Visitor by Wim van der Heever, depicts a rare hyena in an old mining town. The museum's Director of Audience Engagement, Victoria Travers, says it's a delight to have the showcase back again.
5: This is the very best nature photography in the world. It's absolutely spectacular and we can't wait for people to see it.
3: That's news.
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3: In sports, and New Zealand Rugby and Rugby Australia finally agree on something, announcing that Anzac Day tests are locked in for next year, 2029 and 2031, all to be played in Brisbane. The White Ferns are out of the Women's T20 World Cup after a humbling 9-wicket loss to England at the Oval. The defeat brings the curtain down on the stellar careers of Leah Tahuhu, Sophie Devine and Susie Bates, which captain Millie Kerr told Sky Sport was the saddest aspect of New Zealand's tournament exit.
8: Three legends of the game leave our environment and women's cricket and the service they've given to this shirt and everything they've done around the world, they will be missed.
3: A lockdown defensive effort on the Steel Shooters by goalkeeper Phoenix Karaka has been highlighted as key to the Mystics' ANZ Premiership title win. That's sport. I'm Kalia Strong.
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9: Watamaria, good morning. Beautiful, fine day today with southeasterlies. Looking at a high of 18, 6 overnight tonight. Another fine day tomorrow, kicking off your start of your week. Southerlies cooling things down a little though. Marine forecast, southeast 15 knots, sea slight, easterly swell 1.5 metres.

great song from a great artist. Katie Lang, Constant Craving, Coromandel's CFM with Michelle on your Sunday morning. Heard from John in Fitzyunga a little bit earlier this morning, and he enjoyed watching the rugby at the Mercury Bay Sports and Rugby Club yesterday afternoon. But unfortunately, he lost something that he needs to get back, and that is the top plate of his teeth. So if you found something at the grounds, please get in touch with us here at Coromandel CFM. I'll pass on John's number. Hopefully that they can be reunited. Thanks, John, for getting in touch with us here at Coromandel CFM, and welcome to Fitzyunga.

0: 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Looking forward to the 2026 Claymark Hauraki Coromandel Business Awards, and they celebrate outstanding local business across the Thames, Coromandel and Hauraki districts, and CFM is one of the sponsors, so we're looking forward to this. What you need to do is get your business involved. So there's lots of different ways that they can. There's different categories that cover lots and lots of different areas, even Māori Business Excellence, People's Choice Awards, which I've actually put a couple of businesses in for. The entries close on the 31st of July, so we've still got another month and a bit, and the awards night is taking place in Thames on the 15th of October. If you want to enter, please do via TCDC website, and like I said, People's Choice Award, anybody can nominate their favourite business. You can do that online as well, TCDC's website. You're on Coromandel CFM.
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1: Coromandel Harbour, Thames, Fitianga and Whangamata, high tide quarter past six this evening. Tide or high tide, half past six this evening. If you are heading about, enjoy yourself. Keep it nice and safe though, won't you?

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1: Well, after last year's sold-out debut event, Moana Tidy School are excited to announce that Beats by Bingo is back for its second year, Saturday, 25th of July, at the Thames on Kirkwood. I'll be emceeing this event, looking forward to it, and great money raised for a great school, Moana Tidy School. 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

Shepherd and Geronimo, Coromandel CFM with Michelle on your Sunday morning. And we've got the Conservation Amendment Bill that's out at the moment, and there's a lot of opposition to it on the Coromandel Peninsula just because conservation land means so much to us here. Now, the bill also weakens Te Tiriti partnership obligations by shifting from a requirement to give effect to treaty principles to merely considering Māori views, and it represents a significant reduction in the strength of Crown Māori partnership commitments. So, look, if it means a little bit to you, you want to know more, the best place to go is forestandbird.org.nz. Now, there's a bit on the Save Conservation Land Amendment Bill. Tells you all about

0: and New Zealand, the Narcs. The New Zealand Retro Weekly Top 40 Countdown this time around. It's June, it's 1984. 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

song and a Kiwi one too. Sharon O'Neill, Maxine of Coromandel.cfm just coming up midday. New sport and weather coming for you shortly. I can feel it too. Tino here, Kai at home. A bit hungry. Could you find some beautiful Kai? Luke Combs now, Fast Car first up. Sunday afternoon is going to be nice. Beautiful weather around the Coromandel Peninsula and Hauraki District. We'll update that with you shortly right here on CFM.

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3: In this update, a view the United States needs to get itself into a stronger negotiating position as hostilities flare up again in the Strait of Hormuz. US Central Command says it struck Iranian military sites in response to continued aggression against commercial shipping. The attacks from both sides cast uncertainty over the agreement signed this month to restore normal marine traffic in the waterway and have nuclear talks. CNN senior political commentator Adam Kitzinger says Iran senses the US President Donald Trump is desperate to get a deal.
4: They're going to hold out. They're going to violate the ceasefire. They're going to do everything they can to extract everything from the United States.
3: Your winter cold remedy might just be at the bottom of your fruit bowl. Nutrition experts say kiwi fruit, citrus and tamarillos are good choices during the cold months for boosting your natural immune support. Citrus fruits are packed with vitamin C and can hold 179% of the recommended daily intake, helping keep immune system strong. That's news.
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3: In sport, England's topped Group L at football's World Cup thanks to a 2-0 win over Panama in New Jersey. Croatia's finished runners-up in the pool after scoring late to beat Ghana 2-1 in Philadelphia, but Ghana will also qualify for the round of 32 as a lucky loser. The Māori All Blacks have turned a 17-point half-time deficit into a 38-31 win over a Japan 15 in Nagoya. And the All Blacks will tackle the Wallabies in Anzac Day tests in Brisbane, taking place next year, 2029 and 2031. Dame Lydia Ko is tied for 24th after the third round of the Women's PGA Championship in Minnesota, 13 shots off the pace. Kazuma Kapori is in a tie for 18th at the D'Italia Open, while Ryan Fox is a lowly 69th equal at the latest PGA event. That's sport. I'm Sandy Hodge.
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7: Good afternoon. Gorgeous fine day with southeasterlies, high of 18, 6 overnight. Fine again tomorrow with southerlies cooling things down just a little bit. Rain forecast, southeast 15 knots, slight seas, easterly swell 1.5 metres.